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She's so much more than you used to, knows just how to move

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And that's when you got it. Yeah. 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

0: 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Du willst Bass? Du willst Party? Dann einschalten. Freitagabend ab 21 Uhr.
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2: They told me that I vanished. They told me that I had it. They told me that I'm gone. I told them don't panic. When you've done it this long and you've seen magic, and you know it won't kill you, even when the whole world doubts it. This is my moment. They can't take my talent. 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
1: No, Harry, I'm singing second, man.
2: And a very exciting girl.
1: I'll bring that bass out, man.
3: Hey, man, I'll bring it out a little bit more.
2: You gotta be a special lady.
0: Let's get down on some harmony. 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

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Feeling like you're trapped in your own skin, and now you're.

0: But because of that period of time, even though it was so much fun, I didn't get to go on and make new memories with him. There was just memories in a big storm.
1: Sunray FM und die Sonne scheint durchs Radio.